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1: I'm yelling.
0: I have a ZL1 ready.
1: Yes.
0: 830-9292.
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0: Yeah, it's 61.
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0: I'll beat you, man, with Victor 814.

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0: 223, this is Patrol. 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
2: 45, go ahead.
1: Okay, confirm that Lincoln 29 is going to be the Tennessee.
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0: 10-4.
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0: Last unit, go ahead.
1: Charlie, 68.
0: Go ahead.
1: 10-4. Can you have a Decatur unit en route to 45 until Lincoln 29 gets there?
0: 10-4.
2: 47 to 68, I'm almost there.
1: 10-4, dispatch, disregard.
0: 10-4.

0: 4.
1: Yeah, no one thing.
0: 10-4.
2: Two, please,
0: clear.
3: Go ahead.
0: Two, three, clear.
3: Go ahead, clear.
1: What's the call to you?
4: This is not BX, it's going to be a woman who locked her keys, phone, and wallet in the car. I advised her to, I gave her a couple numbers for a locksmith.
1: Terrible.
3: Hi. You can take us off the board, out of service, in the shift. Copy.

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0: 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Basic, just hold on the transfer from Parkway, ER-5, going to the Decatur General, room 302.
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0: Medic 225 is going to be in service.
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0: Alabama 47 Alpha Papa Mike Yankee. Going to be displayed on a Chevy Silverado. Going to be Highway 36 and Sims Road.
1: I copy 36. What was that call?
0: Sims Road.
1: Yeah.
0: 322 Trustline.
1: 322.
2: 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Pilot.

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0: Turn negative, Gary Hogan of Madison, restricted corrective lenses.
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1: Devil.
2: 322 Ohio, deal on this.
1: It's out. It's negative.

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0: Ten four. It's gonna be 94 West Second. Will be second story White House. Multiple people outside screaming. Unknown number of people at this time. Unknown weapon. Unknown intox.
1: Handle.
0: 104, would you like us to send somebody to start heading that way?
1: Sure, you can get Deputy Eve as well.
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0: Stand by.

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0: 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I think there's going to
1: be 230, copy. I'm clear.
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0: Disabled motorist, I 65 South, just south of the 328 Tennessee tag, 786 Bravo Pike. Bravo Papa X-ray November.
1: Ten four.

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1: Yeah.
0: 824-0291 so far.
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2: Chevy diesel stop, white truck in front of Larry Signs on 31, Alabama tag is 25 Charlie, 0 Charlie, 1 Yankee.
1: Or when you get a moment, I got a non-driver out there.
0: 10-4, standby.

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2: Dave, unconscious, Delta, 398 River Bend. Crazy River Mont Bend, for a 75-year-old male that passed out and fell on the floor.
3: Alpha 1 out,
2: 75-year-old male that passed out, fell on the floor. They advise he does have a low heart rate. Taxi is on if needed, 398 River Mont Bend.
1: Yeah.

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0: non-driver's ID for me?
1: Yeah, I was waiting. Give me a read back on it. My bad. You told me to stand by. The ID is 912345. My apologies.
0: Well, that's okay.
2: Sure.
3: 3:42 clear.
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0: Deal comes back to Kimberly Mills of Hartsville. Status been revoked. Driving while suspended, DUI. And showing have a warrant out of Marshall for a failure to appear.
1: Definitely.
0: Scratch that, not Marshall, send me ARAB.
1: Definitely.
2: Hang on that parkway going by for you.
3: I'm sorry, what's your name? I'll help you.
2: 2-6-8.

0: 15 received.
1: Perfect.
2: T-16, that unit's clear. Morning.
0: Ten four, 215 clear. Morning.

0: Well, the caller's also advising that the male has a history of a brain injury.
1: Okay, well, 51 to Central has medic unit requested area.
0: I think I understand that.

0: 10-4, this is the upgrade to a stroke. Do you want to check on air?
1: No contact with key holder at this time.
2: Copy and route.
1: I'm on the frame. 10-4, 230 is on scene.
0: This time.
2: Briefly.

for 551. Just advise him, say the 11's on scene, stating he doesn't have a radio.

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1: 64, go ahead.
0: 4-4, Charlie, 0, November 9, Tango. I'm at the Wavo on 31.
1: 7.
2: 67, I'm on.
1: 7.

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1: 61, go ahead.
0: 5-2, Alpha Mike, Charlie 07, 36 in East Upper River.
1: Simple.
0: Go ahead.
2: Mayor, I just got back to us. They are advising, unable to extract this time, just to advise.
0: I wasn't planning on leaving anyway.
2: Did you see the other deals? Are you going to read a bag?
0: I don't need to read that.
2: Bag anyway.
0: Thank you.
3: Delta 48, traffic stop.
1: 48, go ahead.
3: Beating that 10 on up. We got Warren Mall, Jeep, Grand Cherokee, B-Wall, 131.
1: That one.

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0: Texas tag, X-ray Charlie Hotel, 1509, Raceway.
1: Seven, Fall Bravo to Wesley Acres, apartment 813 for a 72-year-old female pending activation. She's fallen.
0: Raceful 550 right.
1: Right.
0: Going to the other.

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0: Okay. Delta 64. Negative, I'm attending.
2: I believe the address is going to be 715 Deer Lake Road. There's no 800 number apartment at Wesley Acres.
0: Careful. You don't see anything, kind of locate. Just advise me so I can let the ambulance know.
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0: Tampa. 64.
2: Good.
0: That deal is going to be attached suspended to a Leslie Haven, a partial negative.
2: Go on.
0: Tampa.

0: 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It's going to be Summer Key Apartment, 715 Cedar Lake Road, Southwest, Apartment 813. 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Want being command checking status.
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0: 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King Golf, 45.
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1: 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I'm taking it, go ahead.
0: Thompson Road and 31, 42, Alpha 2, 1 Delta Alpha, 4282, 1DA. Thompson Road, 31.
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0: Up to Charlie 15 November Alpha. Can be Wallow and 31.
1: Demo.
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0: The 5-2, Charlie 1-X. 3-4, 5-2-C-1-X-3-4, 8-31, and, Scarpman.
1: Are you going to be northwest or southwest?
0: Southwest.
1: Region
2: 122,
1: go ahead.
2: Yeah, black Kia 4-door SUV, no tag, raceway.
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1: Seven. Ziggy 1, that returns on a 2016 Toyota Camry tan in color, LaShayla Thomas of Colorado Springs, expiration 12 of 26, NFR.
0: Devil, no further.
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0: 4 ways to yourself.
1: Four
0: oh eight, go ahead. Out on attack, 42 Charlie 09 Charlie 7, silver Cadillac, wood on, old Trinity.
1: 10-4.
0: That's 64 vehicle stop.
1: Thank you, poor God.
2: 52 Alpha 100 November. That'll be Red Bank Road. Stand by, we're still rolling. Heading towards Lions Road.
1: Stand
3: 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That's for you, Lou.
1: Stand by.
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0: Plus one six. Are you calling us?
1: 10-4, check the status.
0: 10-4. That was Aaron. That was en route to Austin.
1: All right.
0: Good.
1: I'm not getting return on that Alabama deal.
0: 10-4, stand by.
1: 10-4.
0: Basic 212 to Central, you can go ahead and show us how to service end shift. Y'all have a good night.
1: How do you do?
0: Put away, check notes.
2: Central for Chrysler Command, airbags off the deck.
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2: Yeah, you think this was?
0: Central, copy.

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0: Returns to Ian Storm's Town Creek, current class Delta negative.
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0: 3, Whiskey Hotel Delta 383 WHD3. You point Nard in house.
1: I called from Allen. What was the call?
0: Indian Hills.
1: Pebble.
0: 64. Be on that.
1: Pebble.

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1: Okay. Attach current negative Ethan Butler portal.
0: Come on.

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0: Negative, current, Markeisha George of Madison, showing an F-top with Decatur PD. I'll see if I can get a hand if they want to serve.
1: Good four. 3-4-0-3-22. 10-4. 3-22, I don't know if I can't hear what it's for.
0: Gonna be larceny.
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0: 10-4, muted to pilot.
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1: go ahead. 5-2, Charlie 0-0 Alpha Tango. 31, standby for the cross.
3: That's 48 on wheels.
1: Oh. We're going to be in the median just before Bowles Bridge.
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0: 10-4, thank you.

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Charlie Alpha Tango Charlie Hotel India Mike. Sparkman Street Southwest and 31.

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0: Sambor.
1: Okay.
2: What do we got this time?
1: Just use caution.
3: Delta 75, everything's cleared. One will be clear.
1: Simple.

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1: They're coming from Point Mallet Campground, so they should be there shortly.
0: Ten, four, thank you, man.

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0: 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Main doesn't go northbound, is that east or west?
1: 10-4. Call taker's told me to hold off. She's trying to fix it, update the information.
0: Yeah. Never mind, I got it.
1: 10-4.
0: We're going to be 31 northbound at the Shell station.
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2: 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Dale came back turn negative to a Trevor Lee indicator.
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1: Ten four.
0: Ten four, never turn.

0: 30 status.
1: Okay. 2:30, I'm 31.

0: 4-2 Trustpile.
1: Yeah.
0: Alpha 2 November, Romeo Papa November. The Upper River, 20 Mallard.
1: Yeah.

0: stuck.
1: Four
0: guys. I-2, Alpha, Delta, 8, Tango, Uniform. We're going to be at Saber, Heritage Drive, and Bowles Bridge.
1: Yeah.

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1: 61, go ahead.
0: Yeah, at Old River Road and 231, stand by for tag. Tag is going to be 47 Alpha X-ray, Tango 7.
1: Okay.

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1: Yeah.
0: They have red Nissan Altima. No flight available. Sam, we're turning around, going northbound on 31. Right here at the Wamo.
1: 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Delta 3 Alpha.

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1: Just clear. All right.
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1: 10-4.
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0: No.

0: 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Now comes back current negative. Restriction corrected lenses to a Philip Williamson of Decatur.
1: Terrible. Got it.
2: 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Or clear.
1: 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Crossbow 322 status.
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0: 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Delta 61, Tennessee tag check.
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0: You can go to Clayton on the last transfer.
1: Yeah.

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1: 64, go ahead.
0: Alpha Zero Bravo, 4 Echo Zero Hotel. Coming up on State Street on 31.
1: Oh,

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0: 52 Charlie 29 Romeo UFO and Pop 2 C 29 RU pilot.
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0: 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That's the Phillips 66.
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1: Yeah.

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0: Alpha 0, Echo 2, Whiskey November 3, via LaCroix.
1: Yeah.

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1: Yeah, boy.

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1: 64.
0: 25 Charlie 37 Charlie Hotel. Come with the Wawaho on 31.
1: 7.
0: 68, I'm not with him.
1: 7.

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1: 412.
0: 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We'll speak with him and see if they'll turn it down.
1: 10-4, Indianapolis, North Carolina.
0: Yeah, 10-4.

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1: 64, Travis.
2: Two 23, be code 1-2, Coleman.
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1: Yeah.
0: Drive off tag on a black. Drive off tag on a black Nissan Pathfinder. I'll be at the Union Hill School.
2: No, I wonder how to.
0: Yeah, of course.
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0: Caller advised there was a silver four-door sedan sitting out in front of her residence, acting suspiciously with her hazards on, left approximately 20 minutes ago. She's requesting extra patrol.
1: 10-4, you can clear.

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1: 361.
0: 52 Charlie 0, NQ Delta 2, via LaCroix.

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0: 聞こえるかな。
1: Bill 64.
0: Let's head red Toyota Camry. It'll be 330 southbound.
1: Camry.

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1: 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I'm at Canal Road now.
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0: Alpha 4376 Echo. Give it to 335 northbound.
1: Tampa.

T-15 traffic, clear. T-15, go ahead. 4-4 Charlie, 178 Yankee, main tower room. 10-4. Am I still rolling? Looks like we're going to pull into Dollar General.

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0: Bill 48, traffic stop. Bill 48.
1: 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The 31 in Higdon Road.
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0: Owen Bradley T, defaulted, suspended, none of 26, no reason listed. He has shown a misdemeanor warrant out of Blount County outside of extradition.
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0: Five two Alpha 900 Alpha. Runway 325 off route. Southbound.
1: Chandler.

0: 215, traffic's up. 215, go ahead.
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0: 23, breathing problem, Delta 485 Wilson Road, 24-year-old male, difficulty breathing.
1: Excuse me, not added to deal.
0: 10-4. 24-year-old male that's stating he can't breathe and gasping for air. 24-year-old male, difficulty breathing, that he is not responding normally at this time. He is changing red in color. 485 Wilson Road, Texas.
2: Twenty-three, safe.
0: Perfect.

to Lacey Spring. I need you en route for a breathing problem. Delta at 485 Wilson Drive. 24-year-old male. Not conscious. He is breathing. Fiance's friend is, cannot breathe and is gasping for air. Has genetic lung problems at 485 Wilson Road.

0: Alright, 223, just advising, we're attempting to get CPR started at this time. Two twenty-three, there's a train going through right now.
1: Go ahead.
0: 45 Wilson Road. The car is advising they now have CPR started.
2: Ten four.
0: Do you have any responders? If Lacey's not responding, can you page somebody else, please? Ten four.
3: Central 2, Lacey Springs, second page, could take a first page. I need you en route for a breathing problem Delta at 485 Wilson Road. 24-year-old male, not conscious. He is breathing. He said that he is gasping for air and has genetic lung problems at 485 Wilson Road.

0: 23. The patient's breathing at this time, not conscious.
1: Charlie 68.
2: 68.
1: Has they advised if he took anything?
0: Negative. They advised that he has lung problems and he was gasping for air.
1: Careful.

0: So 31, I'm in the area, too. Just look at it.
1: 10-1.
0: You did say 45 Wilson Road?
1: 85 Wilson Road.

Central Super Tango, second page, Brindley Mountain, first page. I need you on Galway breathing problems, Delta, at 485 Wilson Road. 24-year-old male, not conscious. He is breathing, is gasping for air, has genetic lung problems. At 485 Wilson Road.

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0: Best in that sort?
1: Devil.
0: Devil.

0: treatment group per PD on scene. Anybody, you can respond code 1. The patient's going to be heavily intoxicated.
1: 10-4, 204, if you haven't made it to Somerville yet, you can cancel.
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1: Ten four.
0: Two 24, clear 28. Go ahead. Oh, y'all on east or west? Dealer's choice.
1: Two 4 Central.
2: Two 4.
1: Do you still have responders in round if they had any responding? Do the breathing problems? 2-4.
2: I don't see anybody else in route.
1: Do 15 status.
2: Still on concession deal.
1: That's 10-4. I apologize. It said that they had cleared. It was a different, showing a different unit en route, 29 en route, station 2 at the time. 10-4, 23,
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0: 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Thank you.

0: 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Friendly Mountain back en route.
1: 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You're the best.
0: Thank you. 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
0: 3-2, Charlie 0, Bravo Hotel 2. It'll be at the 322 southbound off-ramp.
1: Stand for it.

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0: 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We'll cancel.

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1: 下一回。Central 2, Brindley Mountain Rescue 2, per EMS, you can cancel again.
2: Brindley Mountain Rescue 2 receives.
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1: Cancel.
0: Okay.

0: Two to ten. I'm not getting a return on that social.
1: Out with her.
0: 10-4. 10-4, copy deal. Go ahead. 847-4606. 10-4.

This is Kane Confidential. Good. That returns to the Nathan. The Nathan Stewart of Hartsville, current Class Delta Victor, is showing warrants with Hartsville PD.

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0: I'll be one man remainder.
1: 3-4.
2: Parcel 215. 215. I'll attempt to get in contact with Parcel and see if they can get that in hand.
1: 10-4, that's not really like to make.
2: Stand by, I have to give them a PX

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1: Tambor, would you possibly be SPD?
0: Negative.
1: Tambor, I'll parcel that with a Nathan Stewart subject, showing a warrant with y'all.
2: Tambor, I'll be in route, sure if I'm located.
1: Tambor, thank you.

0: through it, okay. DLB 10/14/1995, last 4, 2486. 10/4? 10/4, I have it in hand, I'm going
1: to be in route. 10/4, where you want me?
0: I think just stay there, I'll stay.
1: Perfect, I'll let them know. Okay. Special PD has that warrant in hand. They're going to come all the way to you. 10-4.

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1: 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Reason listed for points. 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
1: 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I'm clear.
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0: Nova 2, Sierra Papa Alpha Charlie Echo. It's a 325 northbound off ramp.
1: 10-4.
0: Charlie 68 on that one.
1: 10-4.

0: 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I need you en route for a residential fire at 478 Mountain View Road. Fire in the kitchen. No injuries. Everyone is out of the residence at 478 Mountain View Road.
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0: 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What were the details on this call again, Central?
1: 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No injuries. Everyone is out of the residence at 478 Mountain View Road.
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1: Dale, 64.
0: Mike Tango, 59 with 322 southbound off ramp.
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0: turnaround 1 to Central. Neil Kenny, Morris County units are in route.
1: 28.
0: You copy? Are there any in route?
1: Route.
0: 10-4, we don't seem to have anybody responding. Can you set our comments off one more time again, please?
1: 10-4, stand by.
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1: 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Stop and get engine 3 or engine 1, please.
2: 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Stand 4.
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0: 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Charlie zero Mike, Fox EC zero C zero M, Point Mallard, Marsha.
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0: Matthew Jordan of Decatur suspended, 6 of 19, 8 card only, negative. Bobby Ray of Phoenix City, attached, current negative.
1: Got 1 delay.
0: 10-4. It's going to be one of their ambulances, not ours.
2: Hey, that road has a whole other ambulance that smokes.

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1: 4.
0: We met a tag on a lifted Chevy truck. It's going to be at the 318. Southbound.

0: between Cypress Alpha, Point Miller Cap, ground lot 136, B section, 90-year-old male, high blood pressure.
1: 17, we'll take that for 15.
0: Probably 17 taken for 15. It's going to be a 90-year-old male, high blood pressure, OQ feels low. It's responding normally at this time. Point Miller Campground, lot 136, B Charlie section.
2: Attention, W made 214, not 17.
0: 10-4.

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1: Okay, cool.
2: Okay. 25 Charlie 1, Romeo Charlie November, 25 C1 RCN, Black Road 67.
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0: 322 confidential. 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
1: So far.
0: Simona Mack of Holly Pond is revoked, 7 of 20, ID card only. She is shown a misdemeanor warrant out of Trafford Police Department outside of extradition.
1: Okay.

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0: It'll be Friendly Mountain SR1, Engine 2, and Engine 1. 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
1: That's received.

0: Runway 1 to Sandra.
1: 1, go ahead.
0: That is going to be a cable line, not an electrical line, so you won't have to notify utilities.
1: That's received.

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1: Central 214.
0: Good.

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1: The Auburn and Mountain Unit, clear.

0: the information, Bob. Spoke with Jordan. She gets off the line.
1: Probably off the line.
2: 7,000.

0: 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Thank you.
1: Hello, this is Gabe.
0: Louisiana plate, Nova 65123. 0.

0: 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Just 327.
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1: Tennessee DL is going to be 125759289 so far. Tennessee ID is 08299444.
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0: Rico Banks of Murfreesboro, Tennessee is attached, current negative. Cassandra Young of Murfreesboro is suspended, negative.
1: Okay, well.

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0: 322, trash bound.
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0: P23 in route for a laceration Bravo at 3017 ITEC Drive Southeast. 61-year-old male has scratched his leg and now he's bleeding.
1: Delta
0: 64,
1: big stop.
0: Delta 64.
1: George Tag, Charlie, Romeo, Victor, 200. I'll be at 331, southbound.
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1: 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It's going to be at 3017 Aztec Drive, TAC 2 VSN.

0: 322, so who should be on that?
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2: Tennessee tag, echo 93266. I'm going to be at the 325 southbound off ramp.
1: 10-4.

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I need your route for an unconscious Delta at 583 Wilson Mountain Road. 46-year-old female, not conscious. He is breathing. Female having possible heart attack and passed out at 583 Wilson Mountain Road.

This is Medicaid 23 patient for an unconscious Delta at 583 Wilson Mountain Road, 46-year-old female, unconscious. She is breathing, color states. He believes it's possible heart attack related. CPR is in progress. Receive denial. Route Oak Ridge 5 is responding as well. Tactics will be assigned.

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0: Yes, ma'am. You show Medic 224 out of service and shift. You have a good day.
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3: 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I'm on duty.

0: Central Medic 223-204 said they would patient. She's now awake. She's still not speaking. 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
1: Let's see. Thank you, ma'am.
2: Central. What's that for? Nothing.
0: Central C.
3: One of them.
4: Got a vehicle, Highway 31 and West Pawnee, 52 Alpha. Hotel Alpha Echo November. It's a white Camry. I believe it's occupied, Simba.
0: Go ahead. Would you like for me to continue?
1: Yeah, you scared, bro.
0: 10-4, show me clear. 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
0: 12 Elwood Drive, cross of Highway 36, Kirk, at least 15 minutes prior to time of call, someone walking on the caller's property, possibly stole items. They had no description and unknown direction of travel when they left.
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0: EMS is on scene. They're about to head up. One patient transported to Coleman Regional.
1: There's a copy.
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0: 59.
1: There's
0: a caller want to meet.
1: I'm not entirely sure. I don't believe they were asked. Would you like me to call?
0: Temple.
1: Stand by. 221 status.
0: Temple.
1: Temple.

0: Delta 59, that's negative.
1: Temple, I have negative contact with you. No second Vulcan. I'll be clear.
0: Temple.
2: Hartzell, T21. Everything appears good. One's clear.
0: Temple.

0: 218, paging for a Belize Bravo 406 Cherry Street Northwest. 72-year-old female, conscious and breathing, reporting a vaginal bleed. Bleeding's reported as serious. This is a third-party report. 406 Cherry Street Northwest.
1: Great.

0: Peter St. Douglas. Medic 215. Yes, ma'am, I apologize. I didn't know our trip was more busy from last night, but that should be our call. We're closer if you will drop that on us instead of 218.
1: Central copy, show Medic 215 available, taking the call. 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
1: Good.
0: Bradley John Smith of Connor Private Drive is showing to be revoked since May of this year. Negative warrants. 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

David, Roger, Cornell, Audubon Street, Hartsville showing current, Clydesdale to negative warrants. His Subaru is showing current NSR.

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0: Central Medic 218, transfer Charlie, 2106 Motors Road Southwest, Westminster Assisted Living, Memory Care Nurses Desk. 93-year-old female reported as conscious and breathing, but not responsive. Blood pressure 64 over 47. Westminster Assisted Living.
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0: Southwest side units, we have an unconscious call at 299 Old Vaughn Bridge Road, 68-year-old female.
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1: That's fine.
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0: Jacob Chase, Kilgore, Huntsville, current class Delta Victor, negative warrants. The vehicle showing to be a black Nissan Frontier came back current, NSR.
2: Okay, 4-1, vehicle search.
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0: You don't mind hanging out there at the Big A or around in that area for a little bit?

Central Engine 2, paging for a lift assist, 8-07 Bank Street Northwest at City Center Village. Patient will be in the back parking lot. 73-year-old female, fall from standing, no injuries reported. City Center Village, back parking lot.

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1: 2, 3.
0: Hey, Mike. Alvin, 5, 5, 0, Charlie, 1, Papa, 8, Bravo, East Campus, Central Baptist.
1: Beautiful.

0: Several of them fall off of car 2.
1: Oh, car 2, go ahead.
0: I looked at one patient, transported to Coleman.
1: Oh,

Central Engine 1, Medic 214, paging for a heart problem, Delta. 616 Jackson Street Southeast at Central United Methodist Church. 80-year-old male, conscious and breathing, not responding normally. Patient in AFib, not breathing normally. Central United Methodist.

0: 14 round, this question. It says they're unresponsive. Is that confirmed, or...
1: I think you're still on the line. Just say it's unresponsive, AFib, but then states he's not responding normally.

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1: 03, go ahead and drop me on that call.
0: Received.

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1: Beautiful.

0: 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Alpha Zero Bravo Echo 3, Romeo Hotel, on a white Jeep. I'll be at West Park and Southwest Robinson Road.
1: Simple.
0: Yeah.
1: Simple, if they're inside, requesting you go to the Jackson Street side.

0: 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Alpha Zero Echo 5-8 Mike Echo. River Loop and Coffee Bluff.
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0: 10-4, Julio LS off the last letter, Whiskey 52, Charlie 007, Whiskey.

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0: Hey, Mark, come on.

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0: 49 confidential.
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0: I'm going to try running him a different way and see if I get anything else back on him, but he's showing to have a possible warrant past Colorado for property damage, no extradition, stand by.
2: Delta 59 out of Delta 49.
0: Cancel.

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Hartsville and Faultville units have reported of a red Chevy Cobalt South Carolina tag southbound on 65 from the 334 all over the roadway, throwing trash out of the window. No followers. Central Clear 1022.

0: Attention to Engine 5, Medic 218, paging for a wreck with unknown injury. Beltline Road, northbound at Spring Avenue. So far, our callers have not been involved, reporting two dark-colored SUVs. Beltline Road, northbound at Spring Avenue.
1: State route.
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1: 10-4, mile marker.
0: Be the off ramp, southbound 318.

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2: Person Alpha, 412 off Sizzle Flip Road Southwest, 26-year-old male, dehydrated, vomiting for a couple of days, also cramping in hands and legs, 412 off Sizzle Flip Road Southwest.
3: Receiving route.
2: Receiving route.
1: Is that subject suspended?

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0: 239 status.
2: Ready.
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0: Check them in secure. 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He said they didn't have any issues. He said false alarm. He's going to be clear.
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1: Beautiful.

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Caller advised they were burning weeds near the residence and melted some of the siding. No flames or smoke showing at the time. Requesting a check, 3 Kane Street Northeast.

Management Engine 2, paging you for a fire department check at 3 Kane Street Northeast. Car advised they were burning weeds near the residence and melted some of the siding. No flames or smoke showing at the time. Requesting a check, 3 Kane Street Northeast.

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1: 312.
0: Via the Spratmore, 172, Highway 67 South, the Gray Tahoe versus the Ice Machine. Negative injuries, Spratmore.
1: 10-4, inbound.
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0: 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Traffic stop.
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1: 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The gray Toyota Tacoma is showing expiration 6 of 25 NSR.

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2: 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Highway 20, just west of Calvary Boulevard. We have no further iPhone crash only.
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0: Hello.

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1: though. 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
0: Proceed. 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
1: through 49, son? 10-4, believe they just passed on through to 59. 49, disregard, we're giving you the exit.

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0: At Crystal, 3309 Point Mallard Parkway, complainant requesting a welfare check on the business. They left some property dislocation, advised the number for the business has been disconnected. Crystal.
1: Hartzell, 221.
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0: Crystal, 3309 Port Mallard Parkway. Complainant is requesting a welfare check on the business. They left some property dislocation. Advised the number for the business has been disconnected. Crystal.
1: Ten four.
2: Hartsville, 221. 221.
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1: Good.
0: And 35, Highway 36 East, there's damage to a fence. Caller advised that a suspect or juvenile that was next door, 1035, Highway 36 East.
1: 10-4, meter out.
0: 10-4.

0: 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I'm clear.
1: 10-4. Parse 221.
0: 221.
1: 221. That deal comes back current negative to an Antally Collins of Coleman.
0: 10-4.
1: 10-4.

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1: So far.
0: Neil returns Nancy Barnett of Hartzell, Shoshana, negative.
1: 10-4, come on.
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0: 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I see the second attached.

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0: Central Eastside Units, clear to stop your Russell Charlie Lola. Highway 231 on Apple Grove Road, heading southbound. It's a red Jeep SUV. A female driver at a high rate of speed all over the roadway. Another further, Central Clear.
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0: 10-4. Is Sammy's on scene?
1: Negative, I'm sorry. Not Paul's. Sammy's.
0: 10-4. EPX Sammy's.

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0: 7-10-4. It's going to be a manual pull lever. 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Anybody else can cancel.
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1: Tip.
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0: One of five. That first deal comes back negative to a Emily Gant of Coleman, suspended 2025 so far. So far. The second one comes back negative to an Anthony Yoakum of Florence. That one suspended 2026, administrative DUI.
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2: Special case number for volunteers. This is out for a wreck. 5547 East Upper River Road. A gray SUV versus gray Pacifica. No injury, no blockage.

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It's going to be coming up on the 322. Motorcycle driving at a high rate of speed. 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

Central to SO unit. Prairie Copy Reckless Driver Bullet. I-65 southbound at the 323, the motorcycle driving at a high rate of speed, swerving and riding the line. Caller is following at this time. They just passed the 322 southbound I-65. Nothing further, since clear.

Absolutely. Bell Hole second page, Kataka first page, engine out for a wreck. 5547 at East Upper River Road, Gray SUV versus Gray Pacifica. No injury, no blockage.

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1: 10-4.
2: Blasey, units, Negro Alpha, traumatic injury Alpha, 552, Highway 231, be the Chevron. 46-year-old male, conscious and breathing, complaining of back pain, said he was hit by a vehicle 2 days ago in hospital.

0: 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Chevron on 231.
1: Lifey, you don't think?
2: Copy, Lifey, you don't think?

0: Central Rider 3, Medic 214, Fall Bravo, 300 Wilson Street, Northeast, Summer Manor, Apartment 214, 72-year-old male, fall from standing, possible injury to the head. He's responding and breathing normally. Summer Manor, Apartment 214.
1: Steve.
0: Medic 214, receive.

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0: Central Ladder 3, Medic 214. The patient has just advised that his blood sugar reading was above 500 just before this fall occurred. On Highway 231, passing River Loop Road.
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0: 5.
1: River City has position that impound. Subjects will be standing by for a ride at that intersection. Citation issued, quick.
0: 10-4.

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0: This is Medic 210, QRE 203, paging for a traffic incident, Delta, Highway 67 South at Rock Creek Road. Have reports of a black truck that's wrecked down into a ravine. 17-year-old male reported as conscious and breathing. He is out of the vehicle at this time. Appears completely alert. There's some bleeding, not serious, reported. Highway Rock Creek Road.
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2: 5-2, Charlie, 1-9-1, Yankee. It's going to be a silver sedan. Be right next to Mexican and upon Patilla.
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0: 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Medic 211 has a 28-minute EPA.
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1: 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All units requiring Highway 67 South, Rock Creek Road.

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1: Hold on one second.
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1: 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Delta 49, 10-4.

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0: 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Your DOR turns Timothy Wilkinson of Jacksonville, Alabama, current negative.
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0: 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Delta 47, 7.
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0: Delta 47. 10-4. It doesn't give me any information about the trailer itself. I am showing that it expired 1/24, and it's out of Three Rivers, Michigan.
1: 10-4, thank you.

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0: Myself and 4-9 to clear the traffic stop. Multiple citations. And shows back out of the wreck.
1: 10-4.

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Thank you, 10 Central. Update our destination to Huntsville Women's and Children's Fleet. Where's he?

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1: Delta 45.
0: 10-4, started at 55 in Evergreen Road. They're currently on Nance Ford, right off Highway 55. The red Chevy Cobalt tag is 218027 Whiskey. The caller advised the vehicle's going less than 20 miles an hour and driving erratically. The caller is, I believe, actively trying to get this person to pull over. Last seen Highway 55 in Nance Ford. We're still getting updates.
1: Cancel, we'll be en route. If you would, go ahead and also notify Hartsville.
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1: Kamari en route.
0: 10-4, they just turned back on 55, headed towards Fockville. They're now advising they think there might be a medical emergency. They are following at this time.
1: Well, I'm traveling west now. 155. Stand by, make contact.
0: 10-4.

0: 27, Hearts 239, domestic.
1: Go ahead.
0: It's going to be 801 Coorsby Street Northwest. There was a male caller reporting a domestic dispute. He said he had hurt the female that was on scene with him. Says he slapped her in the face and pushed her down. Can hear the female saying she doesn't want medical attention. She's trying to tell him to hang up the phone. Caller disconnected when they were trying to get more information. 801 Coorsby.
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0: 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Caller's advising that they just passed a Thoughtful fire and rescue.
1: 10-4, are they traveling westbound or eastbound?
2: Delta 45, they just passed Fallsville Fire Station near Barkley Bridge.
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1: Eyes on the vehicle.
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0: 3:39 Central. I spoke with a female about the ex. She stated that no domestic occurred. The caller is just heavily intoxicated. Both hands do back in service.
1: Just one.
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0: 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I did try to make contact with the homeowner, negative contact.
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3: 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Be advised, Neil Plunkett Center has been paged. They're describing this juvenile as violent, as have a violent history. There's no weapons reported. I believe she may have been last seen going out of a window. That's undetermined. 117 Ranch Circle.
0: Tesla Neil Plunkett Center, second page, Mo Tavern, first page, Major Knopf, first talk Alpha. 117 at Ranch Circle, 13-year-old. Female, conscious and breathing. 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Decatur General West.
3: Central Medic 215, just letting you know the director advised he was outside with the child. Spraying anywhere she's described as a white female, black shirt, and black leggings.

0: 45. They did advise the juveniles now walking down Ranch Circle. We are getting medical en route for them. There's another person on scene that needs checked out that was bitten by the juvenile.
1: Yeah. No, 45. Do we know if this? No, 45. Just go ahead and put the caller through to my cell, please.
0: 10-4.
2: Well, you said 451 in route, stand for 3 on board.
0: Copy, 451 in route, 117, Ranch Circle, be advised. There's now another person on scene that wants to be checked out, was bitten by the juvenile.

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0: 10-4, you do have a Pumpkin Center response. The last location, the juvenile is now walking down Ranch Circle. Just use caution in the area.

0: Center to Engine A, paging for a residential fire alarm at 4201 Willowbian Court Southeast, indicating hallway smoke with no contact so far with the oncoming. Medic 210, I see you clear.
1: Central.
0: Medic 210, correction, 223, go ahead.
1: We're going to be back in service, canceled by fire on scene. They're notified in 25 CS.
0: Yeah. I was able to comp the canceled by fire on scene. I couldn't copy the rest, but show you clear.

0: Central Hartsville. Prepare a copy work with Trevor Bolo. It's going to be mile marker 328, I-65 northbound. It's going to be the same Chevy Cobalt the Fossil 105 was out with earlier. Caller was advising that she was going 35 miles an hour, swerving back and forth.
1: Ellen will be at Willows Bend in Mountain Valley if needed. Type 1 assigned, 4201 Willows Bend Court, Southeast.
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0: Two-thirty-nine.
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0: 最好早上。最好。312 Alabama Tag, Mike Echo, November 8, Charlie Echo, MEN 8, CE, slid on a black Jeep Wrangler, Upper River, and Marco.
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0: Proceed.

0: Oh jo, da ich jetzt schon.
1: Potential cotton. EMS is an answering shot. Is somebody okay as well?
0: Yeah, they're here.
1: Copy.

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1: Please stay, en route.
0: Received en route.

0: Yeah, I got it, see.
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0: Make contact with Elmer.
1: You did make contact with Elmer.
2: Well, one second. 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
1: There's a copy.

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0: 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It's back in the pasture. Just put that fly cycle out, please. 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
1: Sure.

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1: Yeah, we're going to fight this one.
0: Copy. Center Medic 225, paging for a psychiatric alpha, 702 Cedar Lake Road, Southwest, at Wesley Glen, apartment 119. First party caller, 44-year-old male, says he's having an EVP episode, but he doesn't know what to do. He's reported as not violent, no suicidal ideations reported, no weapons reported. 702 Cedar Lake Road, Southwest, apartment 119. I have PD and route there, not on scene.

215 Central. Eddie 215. Yes, ma'am, where is this call coded at? This call coded as a psychiatric alpha.

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1: Park transport via 0.
0: Have a transport 0.

0: No.
1: 49.
2: Yeah, 45.
1: We clear report taken. Juvenile was transported by EMS to the Care General. So far.
2: So far.
1: If you would, show us en route to Warren County Jail, just execute warrants.
2: Got it.

0: 去北京新州。Okay, 13.
1: Where's the plate?
0: 3.6. Where's the 3.6?

0: to a domestic. It's going to be at 6-2 Hallbrooks Road outside of Hartsville. Caller says his son is intoxicated and harassing him. The suspect's wearing a red shirt and gray shorts. He's standing in the yard. As of right now, it's verbal, and there's no car for the suspect to leave in. 6-2 Hallbrooks Road. I'll get you back up. Send the Charlie 68 or Delta 47. Can you assist?
1: Yeah.
0: Copy that. Thank you.

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0: 志伟这一边说。那也可以听。He thinks it was clear. Where's he?
1: Some time traffic.
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1: Yeah, the 4-5.
0: Are you in contact with Dad? Marjorie Shepherd's verbal at this time. His son walked off in the woods and showed all he's clear.
1: Copy, Delta 2-5, thank you.

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0: send me engine 5 and an ambulance to Decatur Baptist Church? 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

Central Engine 5, Medic 215, heading for a wreck with injuries at 2527 Danville Road Southwest near Decatur Baptist Church. Came into 911 as a no-injury wreck. We have Battalion 2 advising there are injuries, unsure of extent. 2527 Danville Road Southwest. Receive an additional caller now saying at least one 80-year-old female face injury from airbag deployment and injured arm.

0: 24. Switch to the lock on. It's going to be at Love's Travel Center. There was a white dually pickup truck with a Florida tag parked by a propane tank in the parking lot. There's a lot of traffic inside the vehicle. Female inside the truck is coming inside in her underwear. She's been there off and on for several days. Business would like to trespass the people in the vehicle. Love's.
1: Terrible.

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0: 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That's why they're here.
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1: 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Thanks, Ray 203.
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2: Copy, you have a fat tab of us evening.
1: Yes, sir.

Roswell, you have traffic for Central. Four, are you clear?

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1: Go ahead.
0: We'll get it fired out.
1: Civil.
2: Throw copies.
1: Thanks, one across the bait. Do we need to sit in room?
3: Negative. Central site is clear.
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0: So, it's only sitting a few hot spots.

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0: No, dude.
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0: You as well.

0: Are you checking? Between McDonald's and Harbor Freight, 201 Highway 31 Southwest, caller by a black male wearing an orange Nike shirt with jeans, talking to the air, seems to be out of it, unknown weapons, unknown intox, between McDonald's and Harbor Freight.
1: We're familiar with him. We'll follow. He's clear.
0: 10-4, thank you.

0: between McDonald's and Harbor Freight, 201 Highway 31 Southwest, car drives a black male wearing an orange Nike shirt with jeans, talking to the air, seems to be out of it, unknown weapons, unknown in talks, between McDonald's and Harbor Freight.
1: We're familiar with him. We'll follow up.
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Probably interrupt.

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0: 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We're going to be at Metro Apartments. 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

0: Central Delta 6-7, dead disturbance. This happened first about 5 o'clock this afternoon. The subject's back, 62 Halbrooks Road. It's Tyler Stafford. He's back in the yard. Red shirt, gray shorts. He walked out of the woods. That's where he went the last time the deputies came out of there. He left prior to arrival. Calls outside. Mills is drunk. 62 Halbrooks Road.
1: 10-4, the caller is intoxicated.
0: Negative. The other subject's intoxicated. He's got some PFAs on him, but he doesn't have any warrants. Tyler Stafford. White male, red shirt, gray shorts.
1: 10-4, now.
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0: My apologies, did you advise that he does have a PFA?
1: Negative, I think it was two females, but let me check. I can't remember.
0: Several.

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1: Charlie 68.
0: Put me in the area of this show.
1: Copy. The units en route to Hal Brooks. It's going to be on two females. The caller's a male. He's attached into the NCIC tab on the call, and there's a picture of him.
0: 10-4, 16, got Biz 11.